see. 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You came and captured a heart that was free. 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

0: 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Anyone can see why I wanted your kiss. 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Can it be true someone like you could love me, Louise?
1: Her var det Maurice Chevalier, der spillede et gammelt nummer, der hedder Louise. Og vi slutter den franske afdeling af med et nummer, der hedder La Matisse. Og det er med en vokalist, der hedder Emile Bacher. Emile Bacher.

0: Ja, det her, det var så Annette Hanshaw, som sang her med What Do I Care. Og så skal vi have et nummer, der hedder Sissy, og det er vokalet Frank Cromit. Og efter Frank Cromit, der får vi et nummer, der hedder Hallelujah, I'm a Bum. Og det er med sang af Carson Robinson. Og der går vi over i sådan en mere hillbilly form, ikke? Altså det, vi i dag kalder countrymusik, men fra den periode der, ikke? I 30'erne. Men altså først Sissy med Frank Cromit.
1: Pretty as a dream, it's a shame to make those heavenly limbs resist. Honey, you're a sissy, scared to death they might be kissed. Gee, I'll bet you walk with a big umbrella under the stars above. Scared to death of moonlight, so afraid you'll fall in love. Oh, dearie me, you're an old apple tree that's afraid to blossom, scared to come through. Well, you're like a baby and love is the boogeyman to you. Mr. Cupid knows you've been dodging arrows right from

0: Og nu skal jeg anden sige mig af kongemand.
1: If it hadn't been forgotten, I'd been married a long time ago.